You know, darling, you bring out the worst in me. Sometimes when I'm around you, I feel like pure evil. I guess they say nobody's perfect, but they've never met a devil.

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I'm expecting some good jazz, baby, hanging on that tree.

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Yeah, I'm out with Mickey Mouse on milk and honey, playing the blues with poor James Berber. I

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Everything I did, I think I'm losing pain. All these people know I must erase everything I must say. Fuck them racist, fuck them pigs, fuck them

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1: Automatic proper.
0: That's a nightmare in my periphery vision. I keep envisioning.

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Shoulder pointing out, crazy holiday, reaching at a cloud, shoot lucky stars, show dressing style, life on easy street, back in the mall. Won't you send me free, royal chains abide, back in the mall, fool's paradise. If it's very nice.

0: I'm at Shopkeep.
1: Yes, that's right. I'm just a simple shopkeep. No funny business here. Just a standard old man.
0: Standard?
1: Bog standard.
0: Well, that aligns with the vibe I was getting, which was like normal kind of vibes.
1: I'm glad you picked up on that.
2: Sir, something seems off about this old man.
0: What do you mean?
1: Yes, why do you say such things? I'm run of the mill.
0: Listen to this.
1: I'm definitely not a demon or a ghost in a clever disguise.
2: Why would you clarify that? Isn't that strange?
0: Are you off in your fantasy world?
2: No,
0: he's normal, dude. Open clothes. Cookie cutter old man selling wares in a cavern.
1: Speaking of wares, traveler, may I interest you in an apple?
0: Whoa, is that a skull on it? No, listen, I'm into it. That's cool as hell.
2: No red flag there, sir?
0: Kebulon, I swear, if you don't let this go, you can wait outside the cavern.
1: Yes, dismiss the owl. You're one lifeline.
2: Are you hearing this, sire?
0: What, the lifeline thing?
2: Yes.
0: Dude, my grandpa said that.
2: What?
0: My grandpa said that. It's right out of the grandpa book.
1: Yeah, traveler, take the apple as a gift from me.
0: See, now we're cooking. Free apple, haunted cavern. Absolutely bog standard, old man.
3: You know what they say, an apple a day puts you in the grave.
2: So I was right.
1: You were correct.
0: Hey, so I'm back. Take two. Rolling again.
1: Good to see you.
0: So I just want to clarify the whole standard old man thing. That was an act.
1: It's pretty good, right?
0: It's so convincing. You look totally normal.
1: I get that a lot.
0: So you're probably going to try and offer me the apple again.
1: Maybe.
0: But see, I'm wise to your tricks. So I'm simply not gonna take it.
1: But what if I offered you this banana?
0: Whoa, okay, now hold on.
2: Sire, you can't fall for this again.
0: A banana's a whole different story.
2: It also has a skull on it.
0: Man, skulls are a natural part of the human body. That just lets you know how natural and organic the banana is.
1: And not a drop of poison in it.
0: No poison. And this is fantastic news.
2: Sire, please.
0: How much are you asking for the banana?
1: What if I told you? Also free.
0: Boy, this is a great day. First the free apple, then the free banana. It's all uphill from here.
3: It seems that Chop keeps selling a bunch of lies.
1: If I were you, I'd give up on the king.
2: I'm very close.
0: Boy, do I feel like I have egg on my face.
1: I haven't even done the egg yet.
0: See, that's the kind of stuff I'm talking about. You're going to try and sell me an egg with a skull on it.
1: That's a weird thing to assume.
0: What if I were to trade you something?
1: A barter. I do love to barter.
0: I got a ton of crap in my inventory. Let me just

0: I'm sorry, half a bologna sandwich. An old TV guide. Green pepper. No, that's nothing. Jewels. What's your take on jewels?
1: You think I'd be into them as a shopkeep, but I'm not a big jewel guy.
0: You know, that's fair. They're kind of overly shiny.
1: Shiny and heavy. Ugh.
0: Well, I do have this jar of honey. What can I get for this?
1: Honey, you say?
2: Oh no, my pet bees!
3: Sire, you did it!
0: I killed an old man.
3: Yes, but you solved this puzzle, sire.
0: I killed an old man with bees.
3: He was a demon. It's fine.
0: Sure, we had our ups and downs, but
3: he poisoned you.
0: I still like the guy.
3: Twice?

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0: here for Lord Infamous back in the studio with the Paul and Lord Infamous. 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What's up, man?
1: Yeah, I know what time it is. 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

0: Is she really going out with him?
1: Well, there she is. 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
0: Betty, is that Jimmy's ring you're wearing?
1: Mm-hmm. 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
0: Is he picking you up after school today?

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I'm a new school class, got money and stacks. Carbon imprint, gone off the charts. Top of the charts, I ain't about that. 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As long as the bitch still sings that track, it's not like that.